could never. Your girl could never move like this, this, this, this, this, this, this, this, move like this, this, this, this.

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That's when I knew that your heart was scarring. 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

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That's when I knew that your heart was scarring. 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

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I just want to feel as much as I can. It's what soul is all about. 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You're all

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Move this a little.

0: 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Your girl could never
1: 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Move like this, this, this, this, this, this, this. Move like this.